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3: Sweltering heat, summer storms, wind, and hail. How is your roof held up? A reminder that 90% of storm-related damage cannot be seen from the ground. With the high winds sweeping through the Twin Ports area, your roof may have been damaged. 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
3: 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A reminder that 90% of storm-related damage cannot be seen from the ground. 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

my try to the top. I've been out of shape, taking out the box. I'm an astronaut. I blasted off the planet, rock that caused catastrophe, and it matters more because I had it. Now I had, I thought about wreaking havoc on an opposition. Kind of shocking, they want a static with precision. I'm automatic quarterback. I ain't talking second packet. 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

0: Tayo Cruz on 93.9 WTPX, the Northland's number one hit music station. It's Rich Collins stepping in. How are you? Thursday morning coming up. We will get to back in the day, this day in history, run through the birthdays and some trivia coming up. Sunshine today should see a high around 77. Pretty decent summer day. 40% chance of showers and thunderstorms late light tonight, 57, and then patchy fog early tomorrow, otherwise cloudy and a little cooler with the high right around 74.
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0: All right, here we go with early morning trivia. Text your answer to us at 866-720-5198. McDonald's certificate for the first person with the correct answer. Today's question is, what species of fish is Nemo in Finding Nemo? What species of fish is Nemo? Good luck. That's early morning trivia this morning. This is The Beaches Now. It's Edge of the Earth on WTBX. She's a-

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6: Clear skies this morning will give way to rapidly increasing cloud cover as we head through the rest of the morning hours. Some rain will be possible as early as the late morning hours, but it'll likely be on the lighter side with just some scattered showers, maybe an isolated rumble of thunder. Highs will be in the 70s and 80s today, and then this evening we'll watch for a potential line of thunderstorms with areas towards Grand Rapids having the best severe threat. With NORN News Now, I'm meteorologist Brendan Pham.
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0: 93.9 WTBX, Olivia Dean. So easy early morning trivia this morning. The question was, what species of fish is Nemo? And Finding Nemo, the answer, a clownfish. Clownfish is what we're looking for this morning on early morning trivia. We'll do it again tomorrow morning about the same time, brought to you by McDonald's.
1: This is a piece of history, my man. 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
0: All right, here we go. Back on this day, the September 3rd, 2026, 72 years ago, 1954, after 2,956 episodes, the Lone Ranger was heard on the radio for the very last time. 34 years ago, 1992, Prince became the highest paid rock star after signing a $100 million deal with Warner Brother Records. He got $10 million per album, $100 million total. 31 years ago, 1995, eBay was founded by a guy that named Pierre. He says his fiance couldn't find a Pez dispenser to complete her collection, and it made him think of creating a thing like eBay, and so he did. It's Back in the Day. This is Stella Lefty now in Boston on WTBX.

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3: From Northern News Now, I'm Natalie Heppner. Construction work resumed yesterday after a 48-hour construction stand-down for the Line 5 pipeline rupture. Enbridge says the pause allows for a project-wide safety check for workers. Now, yesterday, crews began introducing compressed air into the product remaining in the valve evacuation at the site in Saxon, Wisconsin. Officials say about 31,000 barrels of propane and butane have vaporized and dispersed into the atmosphere. Multiple Minnesota unions spoke in Duluth last night on the need for funding in healthcare, childcare, and education. Dozens of union members were in attendance, spanning from local AFSCME groups to Childcare for All. They spoke key issues like cuts to Medicaid, livable wages, and access to childcare. Now, the event was hosted by We Make Minnesota, a labor grassroots coalition who want to see changes in the state budget for public services. 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You can head to northernnewsnow.com for more news. I'm Natalie Heppner.
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0: MGK at 93.9 WTBX, the Northland's number one hit music station. Let's run through the birthday list for September 3rd. Oh my, the cheerleader singer guy. Real name is Omar Paisley. Omar is 40 years old today. Sean White, Olympic snowboarder known as the Flying Tomato. Sean White is 40 today. Red Fu from LMFAO is 51. Real name, Stefan Gordy. He's the son of Motown founder Barry Gordy. Red Fu is 51 years old today. And Charlie Sheen, Two and a Half Men superstar, is 61 years old today. Some local birthdays include Priscilla, a.k.a. Scylla Bose, 3 years old today. Jackson Braddock is 12. Kayla Metzen, 19 today. Haley Tarr is 23. Fred Berg is 61. Julie Starver, celebrating a birthday, as is Bill Torkola. Happy 75th birthday. If it's your birthday today, happy birthday from all of us here at WTBX.
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3: 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How is your roof held up? A reminder that 90% of storm-related damage cannot be seen from the ground. With the high winds sweeping through the Twin Ports area, your roof may have been damaged. 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
5: Clear skies this morning will give way to rapidly increasing cloud cover as we head through the rest of the morning hours. Some rain will be possible as early as the late morning hours, but it'll likely be on the lighter side with just some scattered showers, maybe an isolated rumble of thunder. Highs will be in the 70s and 80s today, and then this evening we'll watch for a potential line of thunderstorms with areas towards Grand Rapids having the best severe threat. With Northern News Now, I'm meteorologist Brendan Pham.
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93.9 WTBX Train recently played down at Mystic Lake Amphitheater. Got to see them along with the Bare Naked Ladies and Matt Nathanson. That's a pretty cool show. They had a little tour that just wrapped up, I believe, this week. Alex Warren, Austin's Fever Dream. It's WTBX.

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4: Clear skies this morning will give way to rapidly increasing cloud cover as we head through the rest of the morning hours. Some rain will be possible as early as the late morning hours, but it'll likely be on the lighter side with just some scattered showers, maybe an isolated rumble of thunder. Highs will be in the 70s and 80s today, and then this evening we'll watch for a potential line of thunderstorms with areas towards Grand Rapids having the best severe threat. With Nor News Now, I'm meteorologist Brendan Pham.
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1: 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Do you really need pumpkin spice, Mylanta? 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
3: From Northern News Now, I'm Natalie Heppner. Construction work resumed yesterday after a 48-hour construction stand-down for the Line 5 pipeline rupture. Enbridge says the pause allows for a project-wide safety check for workers. Now, yesterday, crews began introducing compressed air into the product remaining in the valve evacuation at the site in Saxon, Wisconsin. Officials say about 31,000 barrels of propane and butane have vaporized and dispersed into the atmosphere. Multiple Minnesota unions spoke in Duluth last night on the need for funding in healthcare, childcare, and education. Dozens of union members were in attendance, spanning from local AFSCME groups to Childcare for All. They spoke key issues like cuts to Medicaid, livable wages, and access to childcare. Now, the event was hosted by We Make Minnesota, a labor grassroots coalition who want to see changes in the state budget for public services. And later today, you can help save a life and fight food insecurity here in the Twin Ports. Memorial Blood Centers is hosting a special blood drive today from 11 to 3 at Second Harvest Northland in Duluth in honor of Hunger Action Month. For every donation of blood, Memorial Blood Centers has pledged to donate funds to Second Harvest Northland. You can head to northernnewsnow.com for more news. I'm Natalie Heppner.
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Dominic Fike on 93.9 WTBX. Your chance to win with Papa Murphy's coming up. Also, we'll run through some celebrity news in just a few right now. It's Kings of Leon on 93.9 WTBX.

0: gossip. Maybe sometimes I find out things and I pass that information on. You know, kind of like a public service.
1: Let's go!
2: All right, here we go. Some celebrity news for today. Miley Cyrus announced that her new album, Bass Persuades, will drop on September 18th. She's also doing two shows at the Hollywood Bowl on October 16th and 18th. Six of Ed Sheeran's crew members were hospitalized after being hit by a forklift while they were breaking down following a show in Detroit this past Saturday. None of the injuries are life-threatening. Tony Romo pleaded no contest to the drunk driving charge and admitted that he has a problem with alcohol. He says thanks to the pain from multiple back surgeries. He added that he is working with doctors to make the necessary changes. And Taylor Swift and Travis Kelce's dog, Wendy, made their modeling debut, appearing in photos with Travis at Tommy Hilfiger's Fall 2026 ad campaign. No one's sure why the name is Wendy, but some are speculating that Wendy was the female lead in Peter Pan, and Taylor is a huge fan of the story. Others said that Wendy Peppercorn, the girl who played Marley Shelton in the 1993 classic The Sandlot, was one of Travis's childhood crushes. So not sure which one. I'm guessing it's the Peter Pan one, but I'm not sure. Celebrity news this morning on WTBX. Post Malone, this is Circles. It's 93.9 WTBX.

93.9 WTBX sunshine today. Should see a high around 77. Let's run through some random facts for this Thursday morning. Everything you see actually happened in the past, since it takes around 100 milliseconds for visual information to be processed in your brain. So like everything's in the past. The deepest hole humans have ever dug is only 7.6 miles deep. The radius of the Earth is 3,959 miles. So we've literally just scratched the surface. Random fact number three. According to one estimate, every time you hit the space bar on your keyboard, an average of 600,000 other people around the world do so as well. Random facts for this Thursday morning. Let's keep rolling. It's Justin Bieber. This is Speed Demon. It's 93.9 WTBX.

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7: Clear skies this morning will give way to rapidly increasing cloud cover as we head through the rest of the morning hours. Some rain will be possible as early as the late morning hours, but it'll likely be on the lighter side with just some scattered showers, maybe an isolated rumble of thunder. Highs will be in the 70s and 80s today, and then this evening we'll watch for a potential line of thunderstorms with areas towards Grand Rapids having the best severe threat. With NORN News Now, I'm meteorologist Brendan Pham.
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93.9 WTBX, time now for Papa Murphy's Pizza Race. Your chance to pick up a large pepperoni pizza made from scratch, cheese bread, and some cookie dough from Papa Murphy's. Just text us your three answers at 866-720-5198. And today's topic is condiments. Name three, like ketchup or whatever, ranch, doesn't matter. Name three of them, jot them down for the third text or you pick up the goods from Papa Murphy's. Good luck. It's Taylor Swift. I knew it. I knew you. It's WTBX.

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1: From Northern News Now, I'm Natalie Heppner. Construction work resumed yesterday after a 48-hour construction stand-down for the Line 5 pipeline rupture. Enbridge says the pause allows for a project-wide safety check for workers. Now, yesterday, crews began introducing compressed air into the product remaining in the valve evacuation at the site in Saxon, Wisconsin. Officials say about 31,000 barrels of propane and butane have vaporized and dispersed into the atmosphere. Multiple Minnesota unions spoke in Duluth last night on the need for funding in healthcare, childcare, and education. Dozens of union members were in attendance, spanning from local AFSCME groups to Child Care for All. They spoke key issues like cuts to Medicaid, livable wages, and access to child care. Now, the event was hosted by We Make Minnesota, a labor grassroots coalition who want to see changes in the state budget for public services. And later today, you can help save a life and fight food insecurity here in the Twin Ports. Memorial Blood Centers is hosting a special blood drive today from 11 to 3 at Second Harvest Northland in Duluth in honor of Hunger Action Month. For every donation of blood, Memorial Blood Centers has pledged to donate funds to Second Harvest Northland. You can head to northernnewsnow.com for more news. I'm Natalie Heppner.
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Teddy Swims on 93.9 WTX. Decent day today, 77, but there's a chance for some rain late tonight, even some thunderstorms, and then patchy fog early tomorrow, otherwise cloudy, and high in the low to mid 70s. Our stack of leftovers coming up right now. Jay Sean, it's down on WTBX.

0: 93.9 WTBX with Benson Boone. It is Rich. Time for our stack of leftovers. A couple of good news stories we didn't get to on the morning show this morning. Start with a pair of metal detecting hobbyists found a class ring from the class of 1988 at a New York lake that was apparently lost during a day on the water 28 years ago. They posted them on Facebook, couldn't find the owner. So they reached out to the high school that it was from, and they figured out whose it was. It was a woman named Kim Raspek. She was thrilled to get her class ring back. And firefighters and an animal control officer in San Francisco recently came to the rescue of a wild parrot that got its head stuck between panes of glass on a third floor balcony. They checked it out. It was tired, but fine, tired from all the struggling. So they released it back into the wilds.
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4: Clear skies this morning will give way to rapidly increasing cloud cover as we head through the rest of the morning hours. Some rain will be possible as early as the late morning hours, but it'll likely be on the lighter side with just some scattered showers, maybe an isolated rumble of thunder. Highs will be in the 70s and 80s today, and then this evening we'll watch for a potential line of thunderstorms with areas towards Grand Rapids having the best severe threat. With NORN News Now, I'm meteorologist Brendan Pham.
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93.9 WTBX Avicii, Wake Me Up. It is Rich. How are you? Getting ready to get the workday rolling here. Somber's coming up. Kygo and Olivia Rodrigo too right now. Dexter and the Moonrocks. This is Freaking Out. It's 93.9 WTBX.

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1: Lots of sunshine today, high in the upper 70s. 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
1: 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When you think of the most fun state in America, what do you think of? Minnesota's in the top 10, so that's kind of cool, but we'll talk about that list in just a couple right now. It's the beaches. It's WTBX.

0: 93.9 WTBX. How fun do you think that our state is, Minnesota? Well, we're in the top 10. The annual list came out, and California voted as the number one most fun state. Then Florida, Illinois, Nevada, New York, Colorado, Washington, Texas, Minnesota, and finally Arizona. The least fun, West Virginia, voted the least fun, followed by Mississippi, Vermont, Arkansas, Delaware, Rhode Island, Connecticut, New Hampshire, Alabama, and Maine. A lot of eastern states on this list.
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93.9 WTPX with Tayo Cruz. Dynamite. It is Rich, another hour of tunes. Ella Langley's coming up. Alex Warren, Hoobastank 2 right now, though. This is Stella Lefty. It's Boston on WTPX. On a

WTBX in Northland's number one hit music station. Lots of sunshine in our forecast for today. Pretty decent day. High right around 77 or so. There's a chance for showers and thunderstorms late tonight. Right now, 3 days grace. It's WTBX. Good morning.

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Just what you wanted. 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I see the parties and diamonds sometimes when I close my eyes. 6 months of torture you sold to some forbidden paradise. 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

0: Bruno Mars on 93.9 WTBX. So it's been four decades since Kevin Bacon starred in Footloose. Still doesn't like to be told where and when he can dance, though. That's why he was celebrated at the state of New York, lifting restrictions on people dancing in bars and restaurants. It's kind of crazy. An old outdated law was on the books. The state liquor authority required applicants in New York to have a special license if their establishment allowed dancing. The governor teamed up with Kevin to announce that New Yorkers can now cut loose whatever they want to and eliminated an outdated law restriction with, you know, that restricted dancing. Yeah, it made Kevin feel like dancing, and he did. Kind of a cute little thing, but what a crazy old law. There's some of those weird ones on the books in most states.
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1: Sweltering heat, summer storms, wind, and hail. 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A reminder that 90% of storm-related damage cannot be seen from the ground. With the high winds sweeping through the Twin Ports area, your roof may have been damaged. 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

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That is Repeat It. 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

93.9 WTPX with One Direction. It's Rich kicking off another hour of tunes. Chapel Rowan's coming up. Zara Larson, Gail, two right now. Dominic Fike, Baby Doll. 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

0: 93.9 WTBX online. They're talking about the most overrated tourist attractions in the country. Here's what it's on the list. Things like the Las Vegas Strip, Times Square, Mount Rushmore. Yeah, I kind of get that. I've been there a couple of times, and you walk up, and you're like, okay, now what? And then you take a picture and turn around and leave, so I kind of understand. Other things on the list, the Four Corners Monument at the intersection of Arizona, New Mexico, Colorado, and Utah. Bourbon Street, the southernmost point in the continental U.S. down in Key West. It's that big thing, and people stand in line to take a picture next to it. There's actually one in Minnesota, the northernmost point in the U.S., which you can do that. And then finally, Salem, Massachusetts is on the list, as well as the most overrated tourist attractions.
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Marshmello and Portugal, the man, Phoenix on 93.9 WTBX, the Northland's number one hit music station. 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Tommy is in next. Have a great day. We'll see you tomorrow on a finally Friday. 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

0: 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All right. It's the almost day. We like to call it Thursday. The almost to the weekend, but not quite. And I know you're looking forward to the long weekend, right?
1: Yep.
0: Teddy swims right now, Mr. Know-It-All. It's WTBX.

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And always at WTBX.com, you know this. We'll give you some local stuff to keep in your mind as we fly through September. A lot of stuff going on in the Northland in September. I'll tell you about it coming up. Here's Dexter and the Moon Rocks.

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1: 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And a lot of stuff going on in September here in the Northland. And hey, one of them that's a whole ton of fun because you never know what you're going to find is marking your calendar for the Buell and Kinney Fall Wide City Garage Sales. You've got dozens of garage sales that are going to be going on the 12th, okay, 8 a.m. to 3 p.m., and then Sunday the 13th, 8 a.m. to 1 p.m. And, hey, while you're there, grab a bite from Buns and Go, fresh cup from North Haven Coffee. Garage sales maps with addresses on where everything's going to be is going to be available a few days before the event at the Buell Library, City Hall, B2 Bank, and Shortstop. 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All right, we've got more coming up. Ed Sheeran, Malcolm Todd, Three Doors Down. Hang on, WTBX.
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1: 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Tommy, just doing my thing while you do yours as we, keep going through a Thursday afternoon trying to get us to that long weekend. Have yourself a fun Labor Day. Everybody likes a Monday off coming up, right? Three doors down right now, it's WTBX.

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0: Taylor 93.9 WTBX. How's your day? This is an interesting one on the New York Post that's making its rounds right now. Apparently, the newest dating trend is the rise of the chalant man. You know, opposite of the nonchalant man. Basically, women are getting tired of guys who act too cool or too casual to care. Leave texts hanging, pretend affection is embarrassing. A chalant guy actually shows up, they say, remembers the little things. You know, it's about remembering the little things, saying how they feel, not afraid to be proud of the person he's with. You know, think Travis Kelce openly cheering on Taylor Swift. And apparently it's not about buying flowers or anything like that. It's just about being intentional. So, like, you know, if you know her favorite cup of coffee, that's a good thing. So, actually caring, I guess, would be a good way to put it. Now, in the very beginning, I can understand the whole too cool and casual because you're uncomfortable with each other while you're getting to know each other. But, you know, as it moves on. Justin Bieber, Honest AV and MGK and more coming up. WTBX.
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Tommy Continuous with the Goo Goo Dolls. We got Miley on the way and more. Just keeping our afternoon moving. 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

Daya. It's 93.9 WTBX. It's Tommy. All right, continuous music and furballs of the week. Well, you can always take one home, see who's hanging out at Precious Paws. 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

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We'll talk about it coming up. 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
1: 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All right, the Beanbag Blitz. That's coming up. 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Proceeds benefit the Hibbing Football Program. So Beanbag Blitz fun coming up on the 12th, Palmer's Tavern. Hope to see you there. With more coming up, Noah Kahan, we've got the Paradox new stuff to get the message. That's on the way, and more after that, WTBX.
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0: with the latest from Hollywood. It's Tommy's Foxarazzi.
1: All right, so first up, Isla Fisher is back in the dating world after her split from Sacha Baron Cohen. She says one guy gave her instant ick. Don't you hate that? When his dog ran off and he chased it, crouched over with his hands out in front of him like a cartoon character. And she couldn't do it anymore with that guy. After 13 years of marriage, apparently romance now lives or dies by your emergency dog chasing form. Meanwhile, Dancing with the Stars revealed its season 35 cast, including Harry Shum Jr., Tatiana Ali, Taylor Hansen, Julia Stiles, and more. Tyler Cameron. So we'll see how it goes. Dancing with the Stars keeps going. That ballroom is officially a celebrity garage sale with sequins in the Britney Spears biopic. Casting rumors are heating up with Millie Bobby Brown, Emma Roberts, and Florence Pugh all being floated. Somewhere every actress in Hollywood is practicing their hair flips, southern accents, and the phrase, "It's Britney, baby." So there's the Foxarazzi where Isla Fisher lost her entrance at full sprint. Dancing with the Stars filled the floor, and Britney's movie still needs someone brave enough to carry the title role.
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4: The National Weather Service has issued severe thunderstorm watch number 651, effective until 10 p.m. Central Daylight Time. This watch includes the following county, St. Louis, Minnesota. Remember, a severe thunderstorm watch means the conditions are favorable for the development of severe weather, including large hail and damaging winds, in and close to the watch area. While severe weather may not be imminent, persons should remain alert for rapidly changing weather conditions and listen for later statements and possible warnings. Stay tuned to NOAA Weather Radio, commercial radio and television outlets, or internet sources for the latest severe weather information.
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JB and Speed Demon 93.9 WTBX. It's Tommy. Keeping it going at the beginning of a long stretch right now. Papa Roach coming up. My Chemical Romance is on WTBX. When I-

Lindsay on 93.9 WTBX. Tommy, just doing my thing. And end of the hour, you got your comedy bit of the day. That's going to be coming up. Otherwise, we got plenty of music flowing. Teddy Swims right now. It's Mr. Know-It-All, WTBX.

Morgan and Tate on 93.9 WTBX. And yes, we have hookups for you every morning. 6 a.m. bright and early. If you're good at trivia, score some free McDonald's. Make sure you listen. Dexter and the Moon Rocks now freaking out.

keeping it moving with your comedy bit of the day. Coming up in just a few. Hang on, we'll get into that in a few songs. Somber is on right now, WTBX.

0: 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It's time for the comedy bit of the day. Today, the subject matter is oil.
1: Said the economy's messed up because we're in a war for oil, which I'm against because there's stuff out there way more valuable than oil that we could be fighting for, like ink. Well, how much is oil? Like $5 a gallon? How much is ink? Like $48 a cartridge?
0: So there you go. That right there is Michael Che. Nice and sweet and short. And you can look up more bits from him. With more coming up and your drive at 5 in just a few. We got Ray on the way, Marshmallow in Portugal, the man in Phoenix. Hang on, WTBX.
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Louis Capaldi, 93.9 WTBX, and more local stuff coming your way. We will get into that in just a few. Right now, keeping it going with 3 Days Grace. Don't Want to Go Home Tonight, W.

0: 93.9 WTBX. It's Tommy. Just letting you know that there's a lot going on in the Northland in September. Can't believe September got here so fast. But it did, and here we are. How about that chili cook-off? Yummy. 7th Annual Iron Range Rotary Chili Cook-Off. That fun happens Thursday, September 17th, so don't make any dinner plans for that night. Because if you're a fan of chili, you'll definitely be a fan of this event. It's at the Iron Trail Motors Event Center, Virginia. Doors open at 4 p.m. Cash bar, raffles, more, 5 p.m. Sample more than 28 different kinds of chili from individuals, professionals, and clubs and organizations as they compete for trophies and bragging rights for having the best chili. And there's going to be basket raffles, silent auction items, split the pot, chance to win a wheelbarrow of booze for just $5. There you go. That makes it worth it. We got more coming up. Shinedown, Malcolm Todd, all on the way, WTBX.
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Malcolm Todd and Earrings, 93.9 WTBX. All right. I'm jumping out, but hey, we'll hit the weekend tomorrow. The long weekend almost upon us. Have an awesome Thursday evening. Music continues. Here's the Foo Fighters.

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1: Okay, you say, I want some breakfast. 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